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0: Das ist Ö3.
2: Bangkok, Oriental Sitting in the City, don't know what the city is getting. The creme de la creme of the chess world in a show with everything but Yul Brynner.

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In all the clubs you get in using my name. You think you broke my heart, oh girl, for goodness sake.

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Step left, around, and together with the right. 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
1: 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From the movie.